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1: This evening, we have some more widespread rain and thunder moving in. Expect some heavy downpours, a few gusty winds at times, too. We'll drop back down to the 70s this evening, 60s tonight, with more scattered rain and rumbles, and then more storms likely on and off Friday, Saturday, and Sunday. We're back in a wet pattern. I'm meteorologist Matt Stindridge.

It's Adam and Allison. We can't wait to kick off the holiday weekend with you tomorrow morning when you wake up on Y101. We'll have Cash in a Flashback Friday. 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

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So if our time is running out, day after day, we'll make the mundane a masterpiece. Oh my, my, oh my, my love. I take one look at you, you're taking me out.

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0: Gather up your friends and join the party on the reservoir at the new Beethoven's Boardwalk. 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Sunday afternoon, it's Chris Davis on the Deck from 2 to 6. And coming your way Monday, May the 4th be with you. 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
7: This evening, we have some more widespread rain and thunder moving in. Expect some heavy downpours, a few gusty winds at times, too. We'll drop back down to the 70s this evening, 60s tonight, with more scattered rain and rumbles, and then more storms likely on and off Friday, Saturday, and Sunday. We're back in a wet pattern. I'm meteorologist Matt Stindridge.

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0: gather up your friends and join the party on the reservoir at the new Beethoven's Boardwalk. 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
7: This evening, we have some more widespread rain and thunder moving in. Expect some heavy downpours, a few gusty winds at times, too. We'll drop back down to the 70s this evening, 60s tonight, with more scattered rain and rumbles. And then more storms likely on and off Friday, Saturday, and Sunday. We're back in a wet pattern. I'm meteorologist Matt Stindridge.

Hey, it's Adam and Allison. We can't wait to kick off the holiday weekend with you tomorrow morning when you wake up on Y101. We'll have Cash in a Flashback Friday. 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

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Why?

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We can't wait to kick off the holiday weekend with you tomorrow morning when you wake up on Y101. 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
1: 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And coming your way Monday, May the 4th be with you. 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
12: This evening, we have some more widespread rain and thunder moving in. Expect some heavy downpours, a few gusty winds at times, too. We'll drop back down to the 70s this evening, 60s tonight, with more scattered rain and rumbles, and then more storms likely on and off Friday, Saturday, and Sunday. We're back in a wet pattern. I'm meteorologist Matt Stindridge.

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We can't wait to kick off the holiday weekend with you tomorrow morning when you wake up on Y101. We'll have Cash in a Flashback Friday. 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
10: Tonight, some scattered showers and thunderstorms will continue out there across central Mississippi. An additional quarter to half inch of rain is possible, especially in the bigger downpours. Tomorrow for your Friday, low 80s, more rain at times throughout the day, and we'll have scattered showers and thunderstorms Saturday and Sunday. I'm meteorologist Matt Standers.

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The worst part of growing up is always doing what you're told and homework. 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

0: night, it's Dr. Czar's Amazing Funk Monster. Sunday, there's a Sunday buffet at Beethoven's on the Reservoir, along with Southern Grass playing bluegrass and gospel on the deck. Sunday afternoon, it's Chris Davis on the deck from 2 to 6. And coming your way Monday, May the 4th be with you. Skip McDonald live. 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
1: Tonight, some scattered showers and thunderstorms will continue out there across central Mississippi. An additional quarter to half inch of rain is possible, especially in the bigger downpours. Tomorrow for your Friday, low 80s, more rain at times throughout the day, and we'll have scattered showers and thunderstorms Saturday and Sunday. I'm meteorologist Matt Standers.

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1: 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And coming your way Monday, May the 4th be with you. 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
2: Tonight, some scattered showers and thunderstorms will continue out there across central Mississippi. An additional quarter to half inch of rain is possible, especially in the bigger downpours. Tomorrow for your Friday, low 80s, more rain at times throughout the day, and we'll have scattered showers and thunderstorms Saturday and Sunday. I'm meteorologist Matt Standards.

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I wish that I could stay. 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
3: Tonight, some scattered showers and thunderstorms will continue out there across central Mississippi. An additional quarter to half inch of rain is possible, especially in the bigger downpours. Tomorrow for your Friday, low 80s, more rain at times throughout the day, and we'll have scattered showers and thunderstorms Saturday and Sunday. I'm meteorologist Matt Standers.

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1: Tonight, some scattered showers and thunderstorms will continue out there across central Mississippi. An additional quarter to half inch of rain is possible, especially in the bigger downpours. Tomorrow for your Friday, low 80s, more rain at times throughout the day, and we'll have scattered showers and thunderstorms Saturday and Sunday. I'm meteorologist Matt.

quarter to half inch of rain as possible, especially in the bigger downpours. Tomorrow for your Friday, low 80s, more rain at times throughout the day, and we'll have scattered showers and thunderstorms Saturday and Sunday. I'm meteorologist Matt Standers.

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1: Tonight, some scattered showers and thunderstorms will continue out there across central Mississippi. An additional quarter to half inch of rain is possible, especially in the bigger downpours. Tomorrow for your Friday, low 80s, more rain at times throughout the day, and we'll have scattered showers and thunderstorms Saturday and Sunday. I'm meteorologist Matt Standers.

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The National Weather Service in Jackson has issued a tornado warning for Central Hinds County in Central Mississippi until 5:30 a.m. Central Daylight Time. At 4:33 a.m. Central Daylight Time, a severe thunderstorm capable of producing a tornado was located near Dry Grove, or near Raymond, moving northeast at 25 miles per hour. Hazard, tornado. Source, radar indicated rotation. Impact, flying debris will be dangerous to those caught without shelter. Mobile homes will be damaged or destroyed. Damage to roofs, windows, and vehicles will occur. Tree damage is likely. This dangerous storm will be near Jackson and Raymond around 4:40 a.m. Central Daylight Time. Clinton around 4:45 a.m. Central Daylight Time. 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Move to a basement or an interior room on the lowest floor of a sturdy building. Avoid windows. If you are outdoors, in a mobile home, or in a vehicle, move to the closest substantial shelter and protect yourself from flying debris.

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1: AI means artificial intelligence.
2: Artificial intelligence taking over?
3: Yes, like artificial intelligence.
4: Artificial intelligence.
5: Artificial intelligence. It's possible.
6: The most advanced artificial intelligence in existence.
0: So earlier this week, Google's former CEO gave a commencement speech and he referenced AI and got booed.
7: Yeah, every single time. So I gave AI that speech and told it about the boos and I was like, let's rectify this.
0: Yeah.
7: What should that speech have been? And so here is what AI came up with. Graduates, look at you. Some of you are graduating with honors. Some of you are graduating by what can only be described as the grace of God in one discussion board post from 11:58 p.m. But you made it. And while everybody keeps talking about artificial intelligence, let's be honest. Some of you have already been dealing with artificial stupidity for 4 years. Group projects, roommates, and crazy professors. AI can write essays now. Cool. It can also confidently tell people that Mississippi is next to Montana. So maybe let's all relax a little. Your generation has been called lazy, distracted, addicted to phones, and doomed by technology, by people who still type LOL with one finger and repost Facebook scams about celebrities dying. Meanwhile, you adapted to a world changing every 5 minutes. You survived lockdowns, inflation, job markets that require entry-level applicants to somehow have 8 years of experience, and professors who uploaded a 47-minute lecture called calling it a quick reminder. You learned how to think, how to pivot, how to keep going even when things were messy. So no, the future does not belong to the loudest person online or the smartest chatbot. It belongs to people who are creative, resilient, and just self-aware enough to not post their entire mental breakdown. Go make money, make memories, make good decisions, or at least have good stories. And congratulations to the class of 2026.
0: I think ChatGPT may have nailed that better, at least better than the CEO of Google.
7: Honestly, he should have had AI write the speech for him.
0: Probably. All right. That's pretty interesting. So are commencement speakers going out of style because AI could do it better? Maybe. I am curious about something just because we did this for Ask AI. Do you remember who your commencement speaker was at any of your graduation ceremonies?
7: I do for high school just because we didn't have any celebrities or anything, but I don't for college.
0: Wait, so you don't remember the celebrity from college that was your commencement speaker, but you do remember the local yokel from high school?
7: Well, let's just say I was on a lot of anti-anxiety medication for my college graduation because I really didn't want to be there.
0: Fair enough.
7: So no, I don't remember.

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0: we're asking who is your was your commencement speaker at your college or high school graduation? Y101, Adam and Allison, 601-995-1017. We just saw what AI could do as far as a commencement speech, but it made me think that I do not remember the commencement speech of my high school graduation, and that's the only thing I ever graduated from. This was a funny text from Ethan. He said, my commencement speaker for my high school bragged about me a lot specifically.
1: Ooh.
0: I was homeschooled and the speaker. I was also the most popular kid in school, though. 601-995-1017. I do remember that when my girlfriend at the time's sister graduated college, I had to go to that for some reason.
1: That's weird.
0: And she graduated from some liberal arts college or whatever, and they had George Stephanopoulos from Good Morning America.
1: That's really cool.
0: Yeah, like that was like a famous one. I wonder if anybody here locally has seen like a famous commencement speech.
1: I bet there's someone.
0: Jennifer said, high school was our class valedictorian and salutatorian, and we are still friends, and has no idea. Jennifer does not know who her college commencement speaker was.
1: So, okay, good. I'm glad it's not just me then, because I definitely don't remember the college commencement speaker, but I also know I did not want to be there. It was a big fight between me and my parents. Uh-huh. I was saying, I'm not going. And at the end of it, they kind of put their foot down and said, you're going. It's for us. So I took a lot of anti-anxiety medicine that day. I was pretty out of it. But my high school graduation, we had a graduating class of 1,001 students. Ugh. So it was already going to be a long enough graduation. So they didn't bring in any celebrities. Instead, for the commencement speeches, they had our valedictorian give a speech. And I can picture his face. His first name was Patrick. I don't remember his last name right now. But then they did our class president, Scott, who I had had a big crush.

0: 101.
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6: Is a warm and humid start with an isolated shower out there across central Mississippi. Expect more on and off rain chances throughout the day today as we climb to the low 80s. Tonight, a few showers, few rumbles, and then more scattered rain and storms at times this weekend. I'm meteorologist Matt Standridge.

0: do DM Dilemmas on Y101, and that's whenever you slide into our DMs, ADAMNALLISON on Instagram. Let us know of some sort of situation where you're sort of at a fork in the road. You can't make up your mind, so you think maybe some anonymous advice from strangers would help you.
1: Yeah!
0: Out. That's what the Adam and Allison family is for.
1: And we are helping who we are calling on and off Ophelia today. That's a bit of a fake name for her. But she writes, I need to know if you think I'm being a bad friend. I have a friend from high school and we've been at college together for 3 years. She met this guy freshman year and they have been on and off ever since. He cheated on her over spring break, so they broke up. I felt like this time things might be done for good, but she just told me he's been texting her saying he knows he messed up and that he wants them to move in together. Okay. I can't believe she's actually considering it. Can I give her an ultimatum? You guys think?
0: No, you cannot give her an ultimatum and still be considered a good friend. That is not what friends do to each other. I don't disagree with you that moving in with this guy sounds like a bad idea, but your place as a friend is just to support your friends. So give them advice like, hey, Ashley, I think that's a really bad idea. You guys have been on and off, and you probably don't want to move in with a guy who's been so flaky in your life for these past few years, but you cannot say I'm dumping you as a friend if you go back to him, because you will look like, and you will be, not just look like, you will be a terrible friend for doing that.
1: I don't know whether you give this friend an ultimatum or you just cut her out of your life. And granted, Ophelia, I was you in college. I was trying to be a good friend to that girl in the on and off relationship. And what I didn't realize at the time that I have the hindsight of now is that she was so male-centered that she could not be a good friend to me. I needed to cut my losses of that friendship. And I think that's what you need to do with this girl. So give her the ultimatum. If it kills the friendship, I don't know that she was your friend to begin with.
0: 601-995-1017 is our phone number. Offer some advice to Ophelia.

0: Robin Allison on Y101 in the middle of a DM dilemma. Ophelia's friend is about to get back with a cheating ex. They've been on and off for like 3 years. Yeah. Then he finally cheated on spring break and she dumped him. But she's considering getting back with him, and not just that, moving in with him.
1: Yes.
0: So Ophelia wants to drop an ultimatum that if you get back with this guy, I'm no longer your friend. I think that is a crazy way to handle this situation. I think you can still be friends with her and give her good advice, which I love it. Izzy seems to agree with me. She says the ultimatum won't work. Just hold an intervention or something. Let her know you think this is really dumb to even consider since he's clearly still using her.
1: Boy, Izzy, I love you and we're always on the same page, but I do feel like that is a bit of a semantics change.

0: between ultimatum and intervention. It feels like the sentiment is exactly the same, though. Like, hey, I think this is dumb.
1: I actually have. I have watched a few episodes of Intervention, and those interventions typically do end in ultimatums. So, yeah, maybe Izzy isn't agreeing with me so much. Good morning, Anonymous. We love whenever people want to be anonymous on this show. What do you think?
2: I have had this happen twice in my life, actually, with very, very close friends from high school, one of which was cheated on very, very near her wedding. It continued to go through. Spoke my mind about it, which caused the husband to really have negative feelings towards me. And it ruined the friendship. The marriage also ended in divorce, several years later for the very same reasons. So no matter what you do, whether you just bite your tongue, it's going to fester within you that you're not being a good friend, letting her know. But if you do speak your mind, it's going to affect your friendship. There's no good way to do this.
1: Thank you for the call, Anonymous. Let's head out to Ridgeland and talk to Kristen. Do you have experience with this as well? Is that where your advice is coming from?
3: Yes. But actually, even more so, there's two red flags here. The first one is the fact that they were on again, off again, meant that they were not, especially over a course of, a few years or more, there's obviously a lack of structure. But second of all, the fact that he cheated.
0: Yep.
3: And the first thing he says, when you let's get back together, give me another chance, let's move in with each other.
1: Yeah.
3: That's really dangerous because you're rolling in a lot of money, but also you're in physical proximity to the person that you have trust issues with. And that's super, I don't know, man, that's not good.
1: I was just going to say, it could end very badly. Like, to me, I was just talking about this with somebody the other day. I don't think couples should move in together. Like, I think that should be them saying to each other, I am 99.99999% sure that we're together forever. You are my last at this point. Don't move in before that.
3: I feel like, it's definitely a humongous risk. And a big thing for me is I've witnessed a lot of really narcissistic relationships where the partner that was cheating or the partner that was all consuming, because in a codependent relationship, you have someone who's narcissistic, who saps everything and tries to control everything because they feel compelled to. And then you have the one that gets taken advantage of. And unfortunately, with a lot of domestic abuse situations, the narcissistic person says, hey, well, we're really forever, ever. Let's go ahead. Let's move in. Let's do this thing. Let's make family. And the other person says, well, maybe it was me.
1: I gotcha.
3: And then it's hard for them to get out.
1: Let me ask you this. Do you think that that Ophelia is right to dump this girl as a friend altogether? Or do you think as a good friend, be there for her whenever the whole thing crumbles?
3: I would definitely say, kind of like Anonymous said, and like you said, an intervention is likely going to lead to an ultimatum, but I would say, sorry, Allison, usually I agree with you, an ultimatum is if you don't leave him, I leave you. You don't want to do that, especially in the case of bringing domestic abuse issues into things, when they can't leave, when they don't have someone to go to. But definitely tell them how it is and say, this is not okay. I'm worried about you. I think it's a really bad idea, and this is why.
1: Thank you so much for the call, Kristen. We appreciate you listening.
3: Thank you for having me on.
1: Absolutely.
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0: some stuff, it feels like you're there with them.
1: Good morning.
2: Wake up with them every morning.
1: I wake up with them.
3: I love it because they can get away with more jokes in the morning than they would later in the day.
4: Going to do something a little bit different in just a second. I will explain it, but we're Adam and Allison fired up for Friday. It is May 22nd, 2026. How are you, Allison?
1: Still a mess. Still an absolute mess. And I think I just received some bad news for us. Our next door neighbors just lost their phones, so we might be phoneless as well.
2: Let's see here. That's not a good sign.
1: So, yeah, so we can't ask you to call right
4: now. Wait. Somebody call right now. 601-995-1017. We're testing this live on the air.
1: Yeah.
4: Sure, I could call with my own cell phone. Maybe I'll do that in just a second. But if you're up early and want to join the show, 601-995-1017. Bobby pins and duct tape seem to be holding this thing together. The Wi-Fi is down in the building today.
1: Yep.
4: You have no access to internet over there.
1: Yep.
4: I don't know what is going on.
1: I'm convinced it's me because I've been having this string of bad luck.
4: Yeah.
1: Yesterday, I got home. I had just done a grocery shop, too. I've got all these shopping bags at my apartment. I go to put my key in the lock. It's humid, so the key's getting all stuck. It doesn't want to go in the door, so I'm kind of shoving it in there with some of my groceries. Next thing I know, the key folds. And I'm like, I said the F word real loud. My neighbors probably heard it. And then I tried to go to straighten the key back out. I didn't realize it could bend like that.
4: Yeah.
1: And boom, the key breaks off. So half of my key is stuck in the lock.
4: What a nightmare.
1: Half the key is in my hand. You can see a picture on the Adam and Allison Facebook page. Text FACE to 601-995-1017. But like, this is a string of bad luck that I've been having. I'm worried I've brought it to work with Wi-Fi being down, phones being down. Who knows?
4: I saw that picture yesterday, and I almost wanted to tell you to take today off because your bad luck cloud is not what I need before I fly.
1: Well, oh, darn it.
4: Right.
1: And literally, our girl Hannah, after my shoe had broken 2 days ago, she was like, don't go to work. You're bad luck. Don't go to work. And so whenever she saw a picture of my key on the Facebook page, she was like, I told you not to leave home. So I wonder if she's

0: once again going to be disappointed in me.
1: All right. We kind of got a late start this morning, so we're already short on time a little bit, but we always start with the Why Not song of the day. But in honor of going into Memorial Day weekend, 3-day weekend, I figured we needed some extra party, extra old school songs. So I picked this one out, but we're going to do a few more to start the show.
0: Okay.
1: I don't care. I didn't ask the bosses kind of a two-parter thing on this. Like, I don't think they'll hear it. And even if they do, I don't think they would care. So it's going to be kind of a beg forgiveness rather than ask permission thing.
0: Love it.
1: But we're going to start the show officially with Butterfly Crazy Town. What would you like to hear? 601. 601-

0: National Day is coming up in a second. I think Hannah was happy with this selection.
1: Good.
0: She texted Luda to 601-995-1017. And then she asked, can we do a little Sugar Ray?
1: Okay.
0: And why not? That's kind of the point of the

0: We did a little extended version of the Why Not songs of the day.
1: Yeah, so
0: because
1: fun.
0: It's Memorial Day weekend and we are excited for it. Hannah texted us and said, thank you.
1: Oh.
0: And she can't believe that you're here, Allison, because of all you've been through.
1: Well, Hannah, hopefully all those songs that you liked made up for the fact that I am not listening to you.
0: All right, let's get into the national days. We have a lot to do today.
1: Yay.
0: It is National Solitaire Day.
1: Like the card game.
0: I'm assuming the song. Yep. The card game.
1: I will probably be celebrating on my flight to Florida because that is my go-to game on an airplane.
0: Yeah. Okay, typically, we'll download myself a podcast, listen to that, and play solitaire for the entirety of my flight. And solitaire gets a little fun after a few gin and tonics. Like, you never know what's going to happen. You never know what you're going to miss.
1: Yes.
0: So that's what I'll be doing tomorrow. By the way, if you're going to be at the Jackson Airport tomorrow morning, come see me. I'll be at the bar. From like 6
1: like
0: to 7:45. Yeah.
1: Why not?
0: It is also Don't Fry Day. Well, that's not fun.
1: Well, I wonder if they mean like put on your sunscreen.
0: That is exactly what they mean. I thought they meant don't fry food. And I'm like,
1: no, fry all the food. Don't fry your skin.
0: It's a holiday weekend. Let's fry some stuff. Why not? Chicken wings. And finally, National Road Trip Day. A very appropriately timed national day.
1: But I made the mistake of doing the road trip to Florida last year instead of the plane trip. Mm-hmm. And driving today, I drove today to Florida. It was the worst. Traffic was horrible. I wanted to eat myself off the road.
0: So that actually leads me into what I wanted to ask is like an unscientific survey with our 6 a.m. fam. If you could call or text 601-995-1017, what is your max distance for a road trip? Because I don't think I could do more than 3 hours anymore. I hate it, especially if I'm not going somewhere for an entire week.
1: Oh my gosh. I hate
0: road trips. And it would be different if I wasn't like rolling solo. Like that could have something to do with my hatred of road trips. But like if I was going to Panama City, I guarantee you I would fly. If it was just going to be me, I was going to go to Panama City in February and then my plans got shifted around and everything. But I was

0: seriously considering flying. I hate like a 5-hour road trip. It is the most miserable thing in the world.
1: That is so insane to me because you also hate flying.
0: And I do.
1: Like, I also would rather fly than drive, but like for Panama City, you're going to have to fly. It's going to take you just as long to fly there as it is to drive there because you're going to have to fly somewhere else and get a connection.
0: You know why I hate flying, or I hate flying less than I hate driving?
1: Gin and tonic.
0: That has something to do with it. But somebody tried to cure my flight anxiety one time, and they told me, you're way more likely to die in a car accident than a plane. It's like, oh, great. Good. Less anxious about flying, just now more anxious about driving. Oh. Thanks a lot, Bob. That was really helpful. What is your max distance for a road trip on National Road Trip Day? 601-995-1017. Come on.
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0: Robin Allison on Y101. It's National Road Trip Day. Maybe my least favorite national day ever. I do not like a road trip.
1: Yeah.
0: It's not my thing. I would much rather fly, and I hate flying. So that goes to show you how much I hate a road trip. What is the longest road trip you've ever taken?
1: 11 hours. By myself, too.
0: My family would do a 10-hour beach trip every single July. We'd get up 4 o'clock in the morning, drive about, I don't know, 5-6 hours, stop for breakfast somewhere. That was like the only time of year we would go out to breakfast. So that was a special treat. But then we'd get to the beach at around 2 o'clock in the afternoon.
1: Do you feel like any of those memories, like being crammed in the car with all your brothers, probably some fighting and some parents screaming to shut it, maybe affected your perception of road trips at all?
0: I'm sure it didn't leave a positive. Sure. Yeah. Zach texted us and said, if I had no time in the world, I could do anything. If there's a bit of a schedule, give me 12 hours to get there and back. I could do a 12-hour road trip.
1: Oh, my gosh.
0: And Hannah says that back in the day, her and her mom would do a trip up to Maine, a road trip up to Maine for 3 days, and she absolutely loved it.
1: See, that's something I will not do. Like, whenever I did my 11-hour trip, I was not going to stop. Like, I cannot extend it to day two or day three. That's where you lose me on a road trip. Let me fly there.
0: The longest I've ever driven somewhere by myself is when I moved from Ohio to Panama City, Florida. But I broke that up over 3 days, which that's a lot shorter than Hannah's trip to Maine.
1: Yeah.
0: But I drove like 8 hours to Charlotte, stayed with my aunts. Then I drove another 5 hours just past Atlanta, stopped in Phoenix City, Alabama. It's beautiful this time of year. Let me tell you, it's Y101, Adam and Allison, and next on the show...

0: Adam and Allison on Y101. Well, last night was the last night of the Late Show. Did you stay up late and watch any of it?
1: I can't say that. I don't think I ever watched an episode of Stephen Colbert's Late Show. I feel bad about that, but it's just Late Shows are too late for me.
0: Well, yeah, and he's been on for 11 years now, and I've been doing morning radio for like 8 years with you, Allison.
1: Right.
0: So it's been kind of tricky. But even before, whenever I did like afternoons and stuff, I wasn't really up late watching late night TV, except for Friday nights. If I happened to be up late and home on a Friday night, I'd always turn on Jimmy Kimmel or Fallon for his thank you notes.
1: Oh,
0: I loved his thank you notes.
1: Oh.
0: They were hilarious. But last night was the final Late Show with Stephen Colbert. By the way, Fallon did end up taking last night off.
1: Oh.
0: So there was no competition. All the late night audience could watch Colbert.
1: And who wouldn't take that opportunity?
0: Yeah, exactly.
1: Like, if someone came to us and was like, hey, you know, so-and-so's retiring, it would look really good if you guys just didn't come to work tomorrow. Twist my arm.
0: Say no more.
1: Right?
0: But I wanted to play you a little audio because it is kind of a historic thing.
1: Oh, my gosh, yeah.
0: The Late Show's been on for 33 years or something. So it's, you know, historic. And this was sort of a funny thing. I guess whoever owns the Peanuts music catalog is being real persnickety about the use of the copyrighted material.
1: Oh, okay.
0: So

0: listen to what Colbert and his band did.
1: Peanuts is a powerful brand and corporation in and of itself. Anyone illegally using that music is going to have to pay through the nose. Lewis? Now playing the same Peanuts music that I just said people were being sued for using without permission. Is that what you're doing?
0: So that's not going to cost Colbert any money. It's going to cost CBS some money.
2: Right, right.
0: So those savings from eliminating The Late Show are going to be evaporated there.
2: There you go.
0: And also, Paul McCartney was on last night. He closed out the show.
2: Dang.

0: end of a late night era. The late show is no more. Very sad.
1: Possibly moving to OnlyFans, though.
0: He did leave that open as an option.
1: Yeah.
0: He might get the late show on OnlyFans. So we'll see. Next, we've got the Good Vibe Tribe. What are you feeling good about today? Something you're looking forward to this weekend? We want to hear it at 601-995-1017. Good Vibe Tribe next.
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1: Got some good vibes on 5520 and 220 right now. Everything looking good, but the roads are slick this morning, so make sure you're extra careful on your drive into work or dropping the kids off at school. Weather today, it looks like that heavy rainfall won't return until this afternoon. Going to be cloudy, high of 83. Right now, it is 72.
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0: Thank you for being a part of the show. And if you want to be an even bigger part of the show, you can follow us on Instagram, ADAMNALLISON. Follow us, we follow you back. Plus, we're going to do the Good Vibe Tribe after Somber. You have-

0: listen to Flashback Friday in about an hour on Y101. We are Adam and Allison doing Good Vibe Tribe right now. Anything you're feeling good about, let us know. 601-995-1017. Call or text the show. Let us know what the good vibes are.
1: So we got some good news about the McNair Davis Planetarium reopening. It closed so they could do $23 million worth of work. And the first exhibit is expected to wrap today, work on that. And so they're hoping that they're going to be reopened by fall. Looks like we're on track for that. Fingers crossed that stays that way, because what a great opportunity to do stuff with the family this fall. Go to the planetarium.
0: Love hearing that. My good vibes personally today, in exactly 24 hours, I will be at the Jackson Airport getting ready to fly to Ohio, what I like to call Florida North, no. Ohio. Everybody's dream destination for a Memorial Day vacation. I'll be there starting tomorrow, so I'm very excited for that.
1: That is really exciting. I also have summer vacation coming up. Very excited about that. But my good vibes specifically today are it's nail day, and I'm going to do a very like beachy nail set for my beach summer trip.
0: Make sure you're following us on Instagram. You will definitely be able to see the new nails there. ADAMNALLISON. Jauncey, our teacher, is very excited. It's the last day of school, yes. She says. No more kids. Love that, Jauncey. Congratulations.
1: I love that. And we got our Friday motivation from Jonas. It says, happy Friday. We made it to the long weekend. Proof that we can survive anything one coffee at a time. Heck yes. Finish strong, smile big, and let that amazing energy carry you into a well-deserved break. Good vibe, tribe. Have a fantastic day and even better weekend. And he says, see you all on Tuesday. No, you won't, Jonas. We will be MIA.
0: Yep, we will be back the second full week of June.
1: You think?
0: Yeah, I was going to say, yeah. Right?
1: I think it's the first full week.
0: Is it? Okay,
1: Because fly home on the 31st.
0: That's right.
1: So, yes. Yeah, for sure, the first full week. We're not taking 2 weeks off.
0: All right. So,

0: Cameron Allison on Y101. Almost time for What Matters to the Metro. But first, I wanted to play some funny audio, especially because the news of the day can sometimes be just a bit heavy.
1: Yeah.
0: But this is pretty funny. It is a Southern woman explaining country smarts.
1: Oh, good.
0: Here we go.
2: If country people are so dumb, explain to me this. How can you send a redneck into the backyard with just a case of beer and he comes back and has fixed 3 lawnmowers, built a pole barn, and somehow wrangled 18 animals back into a fence that didn't exist 2 hours ago? 3 words: persistence, ingenuity, beer. Those are the 3 pillars of country success. But no, y'all just think they're dumb because they don't use big words. Can read the weather with no app, can tell time without a clock, can make sweet tea without a measuring cup, can guide in the woods without a compass. Those are life-saving skills. But somehow they're uneducated because they'd rather use a tape measure than a protractor. No, baby, what you're seeing out here in the country is a different type of smart.
0: Measure that sugar with your heart.
1: Yes!
0: And your heart only. Now, what matters to the Metro? The info you need to start your day. And breaking yesterday late, this is sad news. Kyle Busch, 2-time NASCAR Cup Series champion, widely considered one of the greatest drivers in the sport's history, died yesterday at the age of 41 after being hospitalized with a sudden and severe illness. His family announced earlier in the day that he had been admitted for treatment and would not be competing that weekend at the Coca-Cola 600 at the Charlotte Motor Speedway. He died just 6 hours later. Kyle

0: survived by his wife, Samantha, and their two kids, 11-year-old Brexton and 4-year-old Lennox. Very sad story there.
1: Yeah.
0: Locally, a 14-year-old inmate who escaped the Rankin County Juvenile Detention Center in Beetlehatchee is back in custody after a massive search Thursday night. Sheriff Brian Bailey says the teen escaped during recreation time while chasing a basketball, climbed the fence, got tangled in a wire at the top, and then ran into the woods behind the facilities. Deputies, canine units, drones, and multiple agencies searched the area for hours while nearby residents were told to lock their doors. The teen was eventually found south of Beetlehatchee after a chase on Shiloh Road. Authorities say he was originally being held on auto theft and burglary charges and now faces an additional escape charge.
1: Yeah, you can't do that and not face additional charges.
0: Sure cannot. Who is Taylor Swift keeping in the dark about her wedding? It's getting closer and closer. I think we're within 2 weeks of the big day, and sources say that the singer is withholding details about that big day from future father-in-law Ed Kelsey because he can't be trusted to keep a secret. He's sort of like a loose cannon, one source told the Daily Mail. Nobody knows what he's going to say, it's kind of a controversial situation. The insider added that Ed already gave out info about the engagement, including when, where, and how Travis Kelsey popped the question. I thought that that was pretty funny. Do you think there's any controversy there?
1: No, I'm sure. It's, you know, when you marry into a family, you kind of have to accept your in-laws.
0: Yeah.
1: And out of all the things, like, she knows now. She's like, listen, he's not going to find out about any of the album releases or tour announcements or anything like that because he cannot keep his mouth shut.
0: Well, whenever I saw the headline, I was like, well, her father-in-law doesn't give a rip about the details about the wedding. He just needs to know when he needs to be where. But if he's, you know, the chatty Cathy of the family, which it sounds like he is, I bet he's irritated. I bet he wants to have all the info.
1: Yeah, but he'll get the info soon enough, and he'll be able to chat about it with the rest of the world.
0: We are minutes away from New Music Friday, songs that aren't even 8 hours old yet. We're going to premiere them for you, like new music from Olivia Rodrigo.
1: Yes!
0: Also, the Bleachers have new music, and Ariana Grande, too. You're going to hear it next. Hang on.

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10: Everything's still clear on 5520 and 220. Just be careful on your morning commute because the roads are still slick. Expect to see some more heavy downpours this afternoon. Going to be cloudy today. The high 84 right now, 71.
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12: 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This is Y101. Adam and Alex.

Adam and Allison on Y101 Friday mornings. We highlight a little new music for you. Songs that are not even 8 hours old. Which one is your favorite? You can vote by texting 601-995-1017. Would love to know your opinion on the new Olivia Rodrigo. It is called The Cure.

0: was the first thing I listened to when I opened my eyes this morning because I was so excited. But I feel like the guitar riff is the exact same as Foo Fighters' Everlong.
1: Really?
0: Yeah. To me, it feels like she's about to have another good-for-you Paramore situation. I'm nervous for her.
1: I don't know. Maybe, though. Maybe. Lisa and Rema and Feet the Sound have a song called Goals.
2: Oh. Get them.
1: All right, this is the World Cup stuff, I think.
0: Yeah, I think you're right.
1: All right. The Bleachers have a new song out called We Should Talk.
3: We Should Talk.
1: Not a fun text message to get.
3: No. We should talk.
0: Honestly, this song kind of embodies that energy too. Like, Jack Antonoff nailed it as far as like, it feels a little anxious.
1: Yeah. A lot of words in that song. We should talk. Next one we'll do is the new Charlie XCX. It's called SS26.
0: Yes!

0: sounds like Olivia Rodrigo.
1: You're right.
0: And one more new song. We've got new Ari, New Better Part 2.

0: What do you think of this, Allison?
1: I just want to know which boy this is about. Is it Ethan Slater? Is it the guy she was married to? Is it like Pete Davidson now that he has a baby? I don't know. I want to know. I feel like the Swifties, you know? I want to know.

0: is this about?
1: 601-995-1017. Let us know which one was your favorite. Hannah says she loves the Bleachers, but actually doesn't hate the Charlie XCX song.
0: Well, that's an improvement.
1: 601-995-1017.

0: New Music Friday on Y101. We are Adam and Allison, and one of our ANA fam members, Hannah, said that The Cure from Olivia Rodrigo sounds like a wine drinking song.
1: Ooh.
0: To her. You said, because you don't drink, you said it sounds like a Foo Fighters song.
1: It does.
0: And I didn't honestly hear it in the clip of the song that I played on the air just a second ago. Here.
1: But you gotta hear from the beginning.
0: Okay, so I've pulled up the beginning of The Cure from Olivia Rodrigo. There's some scribbling. Oh my gosh.
1: Right? Like I'm expecting Dave Grohl to start singing.
0: That's crazy. That is the same, the exact same guitar riff. You can barely tell those apart. Oh my gosh, Olivia, what are you doing? Do you not like your own money?
1: Oh yeah, right?
0: That's wild.
1: Is she just obsessed with giving co-writing credits to other famous people? I almost can't tell you which one's which.
0: Well, they're both playing together right now.
1: Nuh-uh.
0: Yeah.
1: You can't tell them apart at all.
0: No, that's wild. Yeah, twinsies. It's Y101, Adam and Allison, and next on the show... Skills that Gen Z has learned from social media.
1: What are they?
0: I'll tell you next.

0: Allison, Y101, what have you learned from social media or just the internet in general? Let's talk about that because I found a list of the things that Gen Z has learned from their social media feed.
1: Ooh.
0: And I'm trying to think of what I have learned, but one thing is building digital literacy. Does that just mean the using computers?
1: I don't think so. I think it's more in depth than that. Maybe I'm wrong, but I'm not entirely sure what those words mean together.
0: All right, so you maybe need to spend a little more time on social media.
1: I guess so.
0: They've learned how to make connections on social media. No, they have not.
1: No, they've learned the new way of connect. They've learned how to connect on social media, but they've lost touch with, and I've lost this skill as well, of connecting with people IRL in real life.
0: Being their own teacher. So you have to, like, learn that from social media, and then you can teach yourself stuff?
1: I don't know. That seems a little wild. Yeah, that's not making Gen Z sound good. I don't like whoever put this list together.
0: Leveraging digital tools for efficiency.
1: No, what even is this? Give me real things.
0: I'll give you an example of that, though. The other day, you know how the new, like, AI trend is to get AI to make your text messages a song?
1: Yes.
0: I saw that and I was like probably a minute and a half into the video, which was a work group chat, before I figured out it was a commercial for like some kind of AI thing that optimizes efficiency or something.
1: Oh, that's kind of annoying.
0: Yeah, I felt like a fool. Conducting research rather than learning how to do that in school with the encyclopedias at the library, they're using social media.
1: Well, yeah, and we had like certain, you know, like LexisNexis was one. We had all these like databases that we could use where you would have peer-reviewed studies.
0: That does not sound familiar
1: to
0: me.
1: You didn't have LexisNexis?
0: No. I've never heard of that.
1: Does Mississippi have LexisNexis? Is that a Texas thing?
0: I wonder if it is a Texas thing. LexisNexis?
1: Texas?
0: From Texas?
1: I'm so southern right now.
0: Creating a personal style and brand? Learn to do that on social media?
1: I could see that because there are a lot of creators who that's their thing. Yep.
0: And challenging unhealthy social norms. They've learned that on social media. Thank goodness.
1: Well, I think you can find your people on social media. You can find validation in a world where, I mean, this is where the internet took off because it was like, maybe you were the one person in your town who was like, maybe marriage isn't for me. Everyone was going to be like, wow, you're nuts. Like, feel shame. But on the internet, you can find lots of people who think the same thing.
0: Yeah, sometimes that's good. Sometimes that's not good.
1: Right.
0: And by the way, Erica just texted us, yes, indeed, Mississippi has LexisNexis.
1: LexisNexis.
0: LexisNexis. That is something I've never heard before. LexisNexis.
1: It's like a research database.
0: Is that from the car company Lexus?
1: I don't think so. Maybe.
0: Did they create Nexus? It's the last day of school in the metro today. So this is going to be the final minivan check-in until August.
1: No.
0: 601-995-1017. Want to hear how the last day of school has been for the kiddos, maybe what they have learned on

0: talents, any skills? 601-995-1017. Was it like this for you on your last day of school that nobody went?
1: No, you definitely went. But it was kind of like you missed out on something if you didn't go on the last day of school. We would do the shaving cream on the desks.
0: Oh, no. By the time I got to, like, high school, nobody was going the last day of school. 601-995-1017. Not sure how many we're going to get. If people are just saying, forget it, not going to the last day of school. But we'll see. This will be the final minivan check-in until the next school year. 601-995-1017. Got a car rider line full of kids. We want to hear from you and give them shout outs on the last day of school next.
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1: Be careful on the roads this morning. They are slick. There's an accident on 55 southbound just before the waterworks curve. The right lane blocked in that area, so traffic moving slowly. Going to see some more rain come through this afternoon. The high today, 86. Right now, 72.

0: everyone. It is the final minivan check-in. For this school year. And we're going to start with an open mic that we got from the Y101 app. You can send these in if you hit the little microphone button in the bottom right-hand corner of your app. Here we go.
1: My mom's not wanting me to go to the last day of school because she's wanting me to go to work with my mom.
0: She doesn't have to go to school on the last day of school because she's going to work with her mom.
2: I love that. I love this text, too. It says, shout out to me, Jennifer. It's the last day of my 28th year of teaching.
0: Yes, that's awesome. Cynthia sends happy Friday from Ja'Kylie, first grade, Kahaley, kindergarten, Lindsay Kate, fourth grade. They're all headed to John Hopkins Elementary today for the last day. They all received plenty of awards and trophies last week, and Kahaley was promoted to first grade. Lindsay Kate is actually headed to Memphis right now for the summer.
2: Got this text from Kristen. She says, our last minivan check-in for elementary school for Zaylee. Have a great day.
0: Hannah texted us that said, Capri said to let y'all know her last day was so much fun. Well, technically today is her last day, but yesterday she got to spend all of her Faith Academy dollars at the little store they have in the school. Today is awards day and her final day. Now let's go to the phones. Who's this?
3: Good morning. This is Carolyn and Savannah Valley. And they're on their ride to the last day of school.
0: What are the big summer plans?
3: They're going to California for the entire summer. What? To visit family.
2: Oh, that's amazing. They're going to have the best time. Have they done that in summers past?
3: Oh, yes. Every year.
0: What part of Cali?
3: To Burbank in Southern California.
0: All right, well, you guys have a great day at school. Thanks for being on Minivan Check-In. Y101, hello, who's this?
4: It's Maddie.
0: Maddie, how are you?
4: Good.
2: How was your school year, Maddie?
4: Good. We got Jerry here, too.
0: Oh, Jerry, what's up?
4: Doing good.
2: How was your school year?
4: Great.
2: Good.
0: That's amazing. Well, you guys have a great last day at school and have a fantastic summer.
4: Thank you.
0: And by the way, Maddie, happy belated birthday as well. It was her birthday yesterday.
2: Isabella being promoted to the second grade.
0: Congratulations, Isabella. Thank you for being on Minivan Check-In. Another great season of Minivan Check-In comes to a close. I know, right? Next on the show, if you're having a cookout for Memorial Day weekend, you should know how most people want their burgers cooked, right?
2: Oh, okay.
0: And I will tell you, according to a very scientific survey, how the average person wants their hamburger cooked after seeing a Spiro die on the sill. This is Y101. We are Adam and Allison.

0: Adam and Allison on Y101. If you're at a cookout, Allison, and the host says, how would you like your burger cooked? What is your response going to be?
1: This is so tough because growing up, the only times I feel like there would be a grill master that would be like, how does everybody want their burgers cooked? They would all end up well done.
0: Burgers are tricky, man. And honestly, if I'm going to be at a cookout, especially if I don't know where the meat is sourced from, I'm always going to want it well done. And that is actually, according to a survey, the most common answer for how do you want your burger
1: cooked.
0: Okay. But if I'm going to be at like a restaurant or something, like a nicer one, like I'm going to be good with a medium or medium well burger.
1: Yeah.
0: I'm going to be good with a little bit of pink.
1: Absolutely. I mean, medium well is ideal, even for like a cookout. But I feel like even if I tell you that, it's going to be well done.
0: So, yeah, exactly. Like, unless you're out there with a meat thermometer, like checking them, which I do, by the way. Whenever I make my own burgers, I do that.
1: But it's never that guy that's asking you how you want your burger cooked. It's always the guy who's just, I could just tell. I just know. It's like, bro, these are all well done.
0: So the reason I say it depends on if I know where the meat is sourced from is because you are at a much higher risk of contracting some kind of foodborne illness from ground beef. If it is one of those like pre-packaged ground beef deals, you know, you get the little square pound of ground beef. You don't know how many cows that's a part of. If you go to the meat counter where they're grinding their ground beef fresh daily, there's going to be way less chance that any of that beef is contaminated and has messed everything up. So you're a little bit safer to push the envelope and maybe not take it all the way up to the 165 that the FDA recommends on ground meat.
1: I still might want it. Up to
0: really?
1: 10. I
0: really?
1: Still might want. I don't know. I don't even know what I'm doing in the kitchen. I just cook and hope it's okay and hope I'm safe and hope I don't get anything.
0: And you've never given yourself any kind of foodborne illness?
1: No, luckily. Knock on wood. I don't want that to start now. But yeah, I've never owned a meat thermometer. I have no idea what I'm cooking my beef to. I just hope it's good. I'm just praying.
0: How many times have you had food poisoning?
1: I want to say 3 times. It's all been from restaurants.
0: And what food items?
1: One time it was a salad.
0: Yeah.
1: One time it was a roast beef wrap.
0: Which might as well be a salad.
1: And then I don't remember it was so long ago. I think it was like ribs or something.
0: Oh, ribs?
1: Yeah.
0: I've never heard of anybody getting it from ribs. That stinks.
1: I'm the queen of bad luck.
0: I was asking you that just so I could prove you should not be eating salads. No salads this Memorial Day weekend. Cash in a Flashback Friday is next. It's powered by Break It Smash Rooms and Chunk It Axe Games. And today, because it is Cash

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1: A traffic update from the Bob Boyd Honda Traffic Center on Y101.
2: There is an accident on 55 southbound at the County Line Road exit. They've got the right lane blocked in that area, so traffic moving a little slowly. I think the roads are still pretty slick from this morning. Going to see some more rain this afternoon. The high today, 85. Right now, it is 73.
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0: Very excited for this special Friday, holiday weekend edition of Cash in a Flashback Friday. 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One, you've already heard these answers this week. And two, you're automatically getting, no matter how many answers you get right, you could win, or you will win, a $150 gift card to Break It Smash Rooms and Chunk It Axe Games at the Outlets of Mississippi in Pearl. 601-995-1017. I want you to call right now. 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
3: We've got Uber Dude and like the entire Uber Dude family.
1: Yay!
3: On the phone to play Cash in a Flashback Friday. What's happening?
4: Well, we are fixing to leave after this and go walk across the Mississippi Bridge. They've got that going today. And then we're going to come back home and we're just going to spend some quality time together.
1: Aww.
3: Lots of well-done burgers.
4: I don't know about the burgers. Maybe some steaks.
1: Ooh.
3: Okay, well, we're not cooking those well done, right, Uber Dude?
4: Negative. I tell you what, according to what we win, it might be steaks or it might be hamburgers.
3: All right, the filet mignon all rides on this. If you don't know an answer, just say pass, Uber Dude.
4: Okay.
3: In 3, 2, 1. The host of the podcast, Call Her Daddy, is pregnant. What's her name?
4: Alex Cooper.
3: In a URL address, what does the com stand
4: commercial
3: for? What is half of 26?
4: 13.
3: Who's the historical figure that led India's nonviolent independence
4: movement? Mahatma Gandhi.
3: What sea separates Europe and Africa?
4: Mediterranean.
3: How many faces does a cube have?
4: 6.
3: Name the TV show that features a coach, Ted Lasso.
4: Ted Lasso.
3: What fictional bear loves marmalade sandwiches?
4: Paddington.
3: What is the name of the pig in Charlotte's Web?
4: Wilbur.
3: South Park returns on September 16th. Name one of the creators of the show.
4: Trey Parker.
3: Time? Well, not time. We did that in like 40 seconds. Plenty of time to spare for the Uber family. You just walked away with $200.
4: Yeah!
3: I love it.
1: That's awesome. So you guys will be getting that $200 plus you're getting $150 to break it Smash Rooms and Chunk and Axe games, which will be perfect for you guys while you're all together as a fam.
4: Yeah.
3: Well, what?
4: That's awesome. That's awesome.
3: All right. I know there's like a whole slew of you in there, so let's just take a quick survey. What type of steak does everybody want?
4: Ribeye.
3: All right, that is the only acceptable answer. I would have accepted filet mignon if really, you know, somebody really needed to be extra with it, but ribeye is the premier steak. Say it again.
5: I like a sirloin steak.
4: Jasmine likes
1: a
4: sirloin.
1: Oh, ooh, curveball.
3: Yeah. All right, well, you can enjoy the sirloin.
4: Not mooing, she wants it.
3: Oh, it can't be mooing. I see. All right, well, you guys enjoy your holiday weekend. Thank you so much for being such an awesome part of the show. Glad you got through for Cash in a Flashback Friday.
4: All right, well, we love you guys.
3: Aw, we love you too. Aww. Uber family. Cash in a Flash will return when we do.
1: Yes.
3: You'll have a chance at $200 at 7:40. Next on the show, I want to do what the feed.
1: Yes.
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0: in that area. It looks like now that rain isn't supposed to come back till late this evening, but it's going to be cloudy all day. The high 85 right now, 73.
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0: Adam and Allison on Y101 Fridays, we like to do something we call What the Feed, which is anything you saw on your social feeds this past week that made you say WTF.
1: Yes.
0: What the Feed? 601-995-1017. If you saw something, you can call or text us to tell us about it. I'm going to kick us off with What the Feed today because I saw something. Have you ever seen those videos where there's like a maybe an a cappella group or something and they sing a song, but they just use their mouths as instruments? A lot of times they'll use computer programs to like line everything up and make it sound realistic.
1: It's been a really long time since I've seen anything like that.
0: So this is just a random clip that I found today. This is all people's mouths.
1: Voices.
0: Making these noises.
1: Okay.
0: So I found a video where a guy kind of takes it to the next level. And I would shout him out, his Instagram handle, except I can't say what his Instagram handle is.
1: So a little naughty.
0: A little bit naughty. Yeah, but if you text us, I'll tell you. So he created a game out of this, and I want to put you to the test.
1: Fun. Okay.
0: Are you going to be able to figure this out?
2: Which one is me singing the song with my mouth, part 10? Good luck. Here you go, first one.
0: So here is the first clip. Is it this guy's mouth, or is it the studio version of the song?
1: I mean, it's definitely Owl City Fireflies.
0: Okay, but is it the studio version?
2: Okay, and here's your second one.
0: Okay, so now you have to compare what you just heard to what he is about to do.
1: Okay.
0: Potentially with his mouth, or maybe this will be the studio version.
1: This one sounds so much like the record.
0: I found this guy the other night.
2: One was which? The studio version.
0: Okay, I found this guy the other night, and I was really listening intently, and I heard the first one, and I was like, no, I think that's the one with his mouth.
1: Oh my, I got fooled by a video just like this week, too. Maybe I gotta switch my What the Feed.
0: I have one more example of this, and it's...

0: just cracked me up so much. I watched all of the versions of this that he's done.
1: The studio version, and which one is me singing the song with my mouth, part four, first one.
0: This was the one where I was like, it doesn't sound quite right. Something is wrong.
1: And second one. Could you tell which one was which?
0: I don't know how you could.
2: So the video I got tricked, same concept this week, was this girl starts the video, such a good hook. She says, did you know that hot water and cold water make a different sound being poured?
0: Okay.
2: And so she starts pouring some water and you're like, ooh, that kind of sounds like hot water, I think. Like, you know, oh, okay. I'm thinking. And then she pours ice.
0: That's funny.
2: And it's like, I was locked in. I was paying so close attention for you to bean-boozle me like that.
0: If you want his Instagram, text us.
3: They say the holy water's watered down, and this town's lost its faith. Our colors will fade.

0: Trevor and Allison on Y101. We're in the middle of What the Feed, the craziest stuff you saw on your social feed this week, 601-995-1017. And I would have loved to give this guy credit on the air and tell you what his Instagram is, but I can't. He made it like something minorly dirty. So if you want to see these videos for yourself, just text us. I'll text you what his handle is. But if you missed it, this was my What the Feed this morning.
1: Okay, which one is the studio version and which one is me singing the song with my mouth? Part three, first one.
0: All right, we're locked in. Is that exactly how the studio version sounds?
1: And second one.
2: All aboard!
1: Doo-doo. Doo-doo. Doo-doo. Doo-doo.
2: I.
1: Doo-doo. Doo-doo. Doo-doo. Doo-doo. Doo-doo. Doo-doo.
2: I.
1: Could you tell which one was which?
0: I don't know how anybody could possibly tell them apart.
3: The best part about those videos to me is that's exactly how I sing along in my car. Like, I don't just sing the words. I also try to do all the, like, drum beats and stuff with my mouth. Yeah.
0: All right. So what was your other What the Feed for this week?
3: My What the Feed originally for this week is a guy that I've become obsessed with. He's doing a whole series where he asks women on ways that he can microdose the luteal phase. So like all that discomfort, all the raging hormones and just not having a good time that we have once a month. He's like, and so he has one where he puts on wet socks. He tightens his belt all the way. He cranks the heat up. He drinks cold brew on an empty stomach. So yeah, you get that bloating and gas and your pants don't fit and your socks are wet and you're just overstimulated and angry. So I don't know. I've been trying to rack

0: my brain of a suggestion that I could send to him as far as like, what's another? I think for me, it would be leave all the kitchen drawers open and purposefully run into every single one with your hips.
1: Really? Yeah, your hips hurt?
0: But yeah.
1: Oh, really?
0: Yeah.
1: Huh.
0: Yeah.
1: You learned something about this? And honestly, I'm not even entirely sure what phase you were just talking about. Is that something you do in phase 10? It's Adam and Allison. Y 101, we have What Matters to the Metro next, but hopefully you enjoyed What the Feed. Yeah.

I got drive, I don't need a car. Money really all that we fiending for. I'm doing things they ain't seen before. Bands ain't dumb, but extreme is all. I'm a demon lord. Fall off what? I ain't seen the horse. Called your bluff, better cite the source. Fame ain't something that I need no.

0: to start consulting the Adam and Allison family before we take any vacation. I'm feeling bad about this.
1: Oh, no.
0: That's why I would have wanted Adam and Allison. One of our favorites,
1: yeah,
0: Hannah, is having a birthday next week.
1: Yeah.
0: And we are not going to be here for it.
1: I feel sad. We're going to have to do like a makeup celebration or something.
0: Happy early birthday, Hannah. Send some birthday vibes.
1: Yay!
0: Hannah's way. Her birthday week is next week, and we're sadly missing it. Getting into what matters to the Metro right now, and some sad news broke late yesterday. Two-time NASCAR Cup Series champion Kyle Busch passed away after a sudden and severe illness. He had been hospitalized, and his family announced earlier in the day that he would be missing the competition this weekend at the Charlotte Motor Speedway. He died just hours later. He's survived by his wife, Samantha, and their two kids, 11-year-old Brexton and 4-year-old Lennox. Extremely sad story there. Locally, a 14-year-old inmate who escaped from the Rankin County Juvenile Detention Center in Pelahatchie is back in custody after a massive search last night. Sheriff Brian

0: Haley said the teen escaped during recreation time while chasing a basketball. He climbed a fence, got tangled in the wire at top, and then ran into the woods behind the facility. Apparently, he got a truck at some point, and it led to a chase. Eventually, he was found south of Pelahatchie on Shiloh Road. Authorities say he was originally being held on auto theft and burglary charges, now faces an additional escape charge. And finally, who is Taylor Swift keeping in the dark about her upcoming nuptials? Ooh. We're just like a few weeks away from Taylor Swift and Travis Kelce getting married. And it is Travis Kelce's father. Hang on. That wasn't what I wanted. Anyway, so I guess Travis Kelce's dad has already spilled the beans on a lot of stuff with the details of the engagement and everything like that. So they just know he is not one to be trusted with sensitive information like that.
1: Yeah, he is a loose lips, sink ships kind of guy.
0: Is that more of a father-in-law thing, do you think, than...
1: I think it depends. I think typically when you think of it, like, women are the gossipers. Uh-huh. So there are certainly some families where it is going to be the mom who just can't. She's got to tell everyone in the family and all her friends or whatever. But I do know some dads where it's definitely them who just, they have to gab.
0: Coming up next on the show, Leon Thomas, just minutes away. Y101.

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1: Everything's back to clear on 55, 220, and 20 looking good as well. So that's great news for our morning commute. Weather today, it looks like that rain is expected to come back late tonight. Going to be cloudy all day. The high today, 85 right now, 73.

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1: Along with us on Instagram, ADAMNALLISON. You can check out some highlights from the show, some DM dilemmas of the past, see what advice is offered in the comments. And it's just an all-in-all good time following us on Instagram, ADAMNALLISON.

0: I found kind of a funny list of things that are really embarrassing, but they shouldn't be. They're totally normal. Nothing is abnormal about them. No reason to find yourself embarrassed, and yet we all get embarrassed whenever we do them.
1: Yeah.
0: Do you have any?
1: Of course, who doesn't?
0: All right, let's share these together so we can all feel awkward and embarrassed together. Coming up in two songs on Y101, 601-995-1017. If you have a totally normal thing that makes you feel all awkward and embarrassed, we want to hear it next. Adam and Allison.

0: that embarrass them, mm-hmm. that they do, that are totally normal. Mm-hmm. Like trying to park in a tight space. Or parallel parking if people are watching.
1: I will not do either of those things. I don't care how far I have to walk. I am not going to embarrass myself in front of the public by trying to do either of those things.
0: Here's something that I would know nothing about, but you might, Allison. Stretching on your own before a workout class.
1: That, in a workout class setting, I've never felt embarrassed. But if you were just near the free weights at the gym and you're trying to do a warm-up, I do feel a little embarrassed if somebody else is in the gym with me.
0: Like if you're doing jumping jacks or something before you start your set.
1: Yeah, trying to get a couple of, like, you know, chest openers or something like that. It's like, oh, I bet I look ridiculous.
0: Oh, I'm going to have to do this one tomorrow. Going through the TSA checkpoint at the airport. Do you think that's just embarrassing because, you know, they could see a lot more than you might think?
1: Yeah.
0: I mean, I think I've seen pictures on the internet of what they can actually see whenever you go through that body scanner. Yep. There's nothing left to the imagination.
1: No.
0: And I feel like that one is worse for guys than girls.
1: Mm-mm.
0: You don't think?
1: I don't think so.
0: Because, I mean, for girls, it just looks like they all kind of look the same.
1: Nope.
0: You know?
1: No.
0: Nope. You don't think?
1: No. There's other things that you're not thinking about that us ladies are definitely clocking. It's just not clocking to you.
0: How about opening presents in front of other people? Does that embarrass you?
1: No, I love that.
0: Oh, really?
1: And I don't like my birthday, but I do love getting to open gifts in front of everyone. I think it's because I came from a one-at-a-time Christmas family.
0: Oh.
1: Like, it would be my turn and then my mom's turn and then my dad's, and so everyone watches you and it's like, oh, what'd you get, show us, and like, that's nice.
0: Here's the thing that embarrasses me, and I'm sure this is surprising to no one, but whenever I go, if I'm gonna go out to eat and I want to sit at the bar, if I'm by myself, I'm too embarrassed to walk up to somebody and say, anybody sitting here, can I squeeze in? That is embarrassing to me.
1: So you'll just leave the establishment?
0: Turn around, walk out, leave. And then that's embarrassing too, because it's like, oh, did I get stood up? Did he, what's wrong with him? Did he have some tummy issues all of a sudden? He just walked in this place and it's like, oh, gotta go.
1: Was he trying to overcome his social anxiety and just couldn't do it?
0: What about you? What's a normal thing that embarrasses you?
1: So for me, it is going to places where my friends work. Like if I have to go to a restaurant and I'm friends with a server or bartender, if I go to a retail store and one of my friends is the cashier, I don't know what happens, but like literally my face will turn bright red the second I walk in, because like I hate that I'm there while they're working, but I'm also trying to be supportive.
0: That's crazy, because the opposite was true for me whenever I was in like high school working at a grocery store. If I saw my friends come in, or not even friends, just people I knew, I would like hide myself.
1: Well,
0: the worst.
1: I'd be more embarrassed than you, so.
0: 601-995-1017. It's totally normal. You shouldn't be embarrassed. And yet, for some reason, you are. What is that thing? Call or text us.
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1: It is our final check-in for this Friday morning commute, thank goodness, because the Wi-Fi's down, so I got to do this all on my phone, and I didn't have it pulled up, but we are all clear on 55, 20, and 220. It looks like the rain is supposed to return late tonight now. Going to be cloudy all day, though. The high, 84. Right now, it is 73.
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What's something, it's kind of an everyday thing that embarrasses you to do in front of other people? 601-995-1017. There is a list from a website that people submitted the things that...

0: second. People get embarrassed by this. It's Y101, Adam and Allison. This was like a goal of mine back in the day. We're talking about normal, everyday things that you find embarrassing. And if you wanted to share yours with us, our phone number is 601-995-1017. Call or text us if it's easier to do that. One from the internet says, realizing the barista has memorized your coffee order.
1: Oh, no. I love that feeling.
0: I remember being 16, and I had started my first job where I hated to see people I knew. But I had a goal of the pizza place down the strip mall that I was working in. I wanted to be enough of a regular there that I could walk in, and Brother Joe would say to me,
1: aww,
0: the usual,
1: which
0: was
1: that,
0: a whole Italian sub with just lettuce, oil, vinegar, and mayo.
1: I love
0: that. That was my order.
1: I love when they know.
0: And I love now whenever I go to the place that I go to for lunch every day, I walk in and they just pour me the beer that I want. Like,
1: yay,
0: they just bring it to me. They know. The only time it is minorly embarrassing, like at the beginning of dry January, whenever I wasn't drinking.
1: Oh, and you had to be like, wait, no, don't pour that.
0: Yeah, my bartender brought me my beer and opened it.
1: Ooh.
0: And I was like, I don't want that. Not until February. February, we're back on. You could save that for me for February. Just reseal that thing. So some other ones on the list, and yours too, at 601-995-1017. Walking to the bathroom in a crowded restaurant.
1: Oh, that bothers people?
0: I wonder if it's super crowded and you kind of have to try a couple different ends of the restaurant, like there's not clear signage.
1: See, I feel like if it's super crowded, it's almost less embarrassing because it's like you're going to go so unnoticed because there's so many people in there already.
0: Sitting there while the restaurant sings happy birthday
1: to
0: you.
1: Oh, the worst.
0: Oh, that is bad for you?
1: Yeah, I remember I would like give my friends the death stare. I mean, this might be one of the reasons why I just don't even tell people what my actual birthday is anymore. Mm-hmm. Because I do not want this. But I remember giving my friends like a death stare. Like, if any of you say anything and these servers all come over and start going happy birthday, like, I'm out. Don't you dare do that to me.
0: Oh, man, that's funny. It's Y101, Adam and Allison. And next on the show, they say every vote counts. And it was true for a small town in Alabama.
1: Ooh.
0: Something almost was banned, but the ban is over thanks to one vote. That's why I want to tell you next.

0: Admin Allison on Y101, whenever we grew up and learned about the election system in school, I remember the teachers always saying, every vote counts. Mm-hmm. Don't assume that your vote doesn't matter. And mm-hmm. that was so true in a small town in Alabama called Falkville. Okay. I think is how you say it.
1: Okay.
0: They had a 140-year ban on alcohol.
1: Ooh.
0: And ending it one by one single vote.
1: Wow.
0: Final tally, 116 to 115 in favor of allowing alcohol sales. Plenty of residents didn't care. There are 800 registered voters there and only 231 voted. But one gas station is thrilled about the results.
1: Yeah, you don't say.
0: Because they're going to be sellers of the alcohol and they would like to make some of that money.
1: I can't believe 115 out of those 800 people in 2026 were like, no alcohol needs to be allowed in this town.
0: Or maybe they figured that there's no way there's enough people that want alcohol sales. I don't need to vote. I don't know how they could think
1: that. No, but 115 voted to keep the ban. It was 115 versus 116. So 115 went to the polls and said, keep this ban.
0: But it was around.

0: around for 140 years, so I don't know. I don't understand dry towns. I know Rankin County was a dry county for a long time before the Adam and Allison show started on My101. But do you remember, it was maybe not even a year ago.
1: Yeah.
0: Pearl.
1: Yeah.
0: The city of Pearl had some kind of referendum or something about allowing wine and liquor sales.
1: Yep.
0: And the town overwhelmingly voted to allow wine and liquor sales in Pearl. And then the mayor was like, no.
1: Should not be allowed to do that.
0: I mean, it's insane. Like, that makes me feel like I never want to vote again.
1: Well, right. And when you hear that version of the story versus this one from Alabama, and you hear the mayor just went, actually, no, I don't care about this vote. Oh, every vote did not count because the people voted and you did not care.
0: Yeah, I still would love to know. I would love to know the backstory on how that was allowed to happen because, I would move out of Pearl. I seriously would. I'd be like, these people aren't working for me. I'm furious. Anyway, if you have any background information on that, maybe educate us a little bit.
1: Yes.
0: Because I do not live in Pearl, so I don't really know what's going on there.
1: And I certainly don't know any of the government.

0: any of the government officials in Pearl. I don't know what they're up to.
1: We've got more coming up on the show.
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17: It's a warm and humid start with an isolated shower out there across central Mississippi. Expect more on and off rain chances throughout the day today as we climb to the low 80s. Tonight, a few showers, few rumbles, and then more scattered rain and storms at times this weekend. I'm meteorologist Matt Standridge.

0: Swift not telling her future father-in-law any more details about the royal wedding coming up.
1: Turns out he's a gossip.
0: It's Y101, Adam and Allison. 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

0: Allison on Y101. I can't believe I missed this text from Adrian earlier, but we were talking about normal everyday things that are really embarrassing. Mm-hmm. She said, one of the most embarrassing moments I can think of is I made a comment about how handsome our waiter was, and when he brought our drinks back, my sister told him and asked, did he have a girlfriend? No. Don't be too embarrassed about that, Adrian. I could see that being embarrassing if the sexes were reversed. But I'm never going to be upset hearing somebody thinks that I'm handsome.
1: Yeah, but it's so embarrassing. You don't want your friends or family members tattling on you like that.
0: I agree. I wouldn't want that for me. Like, if I was attracted to the waitress, I wouldn't feel good about it. But if I was the waiter,

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1: Yes.
0: And give you a chance to vote on which song is your favorite new Music Friday song. It's Y101. 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
2: Yes,
0: by Lisa, Rema, Feed the Sound. It's called Goals.
1: It makes sense.
0: Yeah. Bleachers also have new music out today. It's called We Should Talk.
3: We Should Talk.
0: Go ahead and talk. Go ahead.
3: We Should Talk.
0: All right, what do you want to say? What do we need to talk about?
1: Perfectly nails getting that text, though. Just the anticipation of it, the anxiety, your pits start to sweat. Like, what are we going to talk about? Are they breaking up with me?
0: Let's check out the new Ariana Grande. 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
1: I'm still curious, what man is this about? I gotta know.
0: And actually, two more New Music Friday songs. Let's go, Charlie XCX.
1: Yay!
0: SS26.
1: I love it.
0: Wait, she just said the world's going to end in spring or summer of 2026?
1: Yeah.
0: Bad news. All right. And finally, Olivia Rodrigo. She dropped The Cure at midnight last night. So there it is, your new Music Friday offerings.
1: It's a lot of them are getting added to my playlist for summer vacation.
0: Which one was your favorite, though?
1: Charlie XCX.
0: Really? Gotcha.
1: Yeah, because it's different for her. I love it.
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6: Is a warm and humid start with an isolated shower out there across central Mississippi. Expect more on and off rain chances throughout the day today as we climb to the low 80s. Tonight, a few showers, few rumbles, and then more scattered rain and storms at times this weekend. I'm meteorologist Matt Standridge.

0: Weather vibes, not great for the metro for this holiday weekend. It's Y101. Adam and Allison.
1: Why does it always seem like that happens whenever we're supposed to have like a nice long weekend that you can enjoy life? The weather stinks. And then when you have to work, it's beautiful.
0: Whenever I moved to Florida for the first time and we started this show 8 years ago, I remember my first Memorial Day weekend there. I was so excited. First weekend or holiday weekend on the beach or whatever. Kind of flipping hurricane.
1: Yeah.
0: It was crazy.
1: Yep.
0: And I had to go to work to like run hurricane coverage or something. It stinks.
1: Didn't even get a day off.
0: Yeah. Oh, that's the worst. That's a story for another day.

0: 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We are nearing the end of the show. And if you're going out of town this weekend, take us with you, the Y101 app.
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0: Download it. We could be your road trip soundtrack, or you could send us messages. 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
1: Yes.
0: With the open mic feature.

We are almost to the end of the show, but we do something every day before the end of that show, and that's recap Cash in a Flash. In today's case, it's Cash in a Flashback Friday, and we had one of our faves, Uber Dude, and the entire Uber family on the show. If you missed Cash in a Flashback Friday, hear his performance in two songs.

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1: God knows. I am.
2: Reincarnated. I was stargazing. Life goes on.

0: vacay week next week. You're going to Florida. I'm going to Florida North, which is Ohio. Everybody,
1: so not Florida at all?
0: Everybody calls Ohio Florida North. That's just a known fact.
1: Sure.
0: Now, I got a family reunion and stuff, so I'm going to spend some time with my grandparents and mom and dad. I think all my brothers are going to be in Ohio, so it's been a while since the four of us were together.
1: That's awesome.
0: So that's going to be cool. But we'll be back the following week. We'll be live on Monday. Unless, of course, I get stuck in Charlotte or something on my way back.
1: Why would you even? You know the bad luck that I have been having the last week, and you're going to throw some. I got to knock on wood for us, because I'm not going to let you give me any more bad luck. It is good luck from now
0: on. It's not your good luck or bad luck. It's mine.
1: Still.
0: It's mine. All right. Have a fantastic and safe Memorial Day weekend. Thank you for being a part of the Adam and Allison family, and we appreciate you interacting with the show, following along on socials. It does mean so much, so thank you. Before we go, here is the Cash in a Flashback Friday recap from this morning.
2: Adam and Allison are about to quiz you for cash.
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2: Y101's Cash in a Flash.
1: Oh my God.
0: We've got Uber Dude and like the entire Uber Dude family.
1: Yay!
0: On the phone to play Cash in a Flashback Friday. What's happening?
4: Well, we are fixing to leave after this and go walk across the Mississippi Bridge. They've got that going today. And then we're going to come back home and we're just going to spend some quality time together.
1: Aww.
0: Lots of well-done burgers.
4: I don't know about the burgers. Maybe some steak.
1: Ooh.
0: Okay, well, we're not cooking those well-done, right, Uber Dude?
4: Negative. I tell you what, according to what we win, it might be steaks or it might be hamburgers.
0: All right, the filet mignon all rides on this. If you don't know an answer, just say pass, Uber Dude.
4: Okay.
0: In 3, 2, 1. The host of the podcast, Call Her Daddy, is pregnant. What's her name?
4: Alex Cooper.
0: In a URL address, what does the com stand
4: commercial
0: for? What is half of 26?
4: 13.
0: Who's the historical figure that led India's nonviolent independence
4: movement? Mahatma Gandhi.
0: What sea separates Europe and Africa?
4: Mediterranean.
0: How many faces does a cube have?
4: 6.
0: Name the TV show that features a coach, Ted Lasso.
4: Ted Lasso.
0: What fictional bear loves marmalade sandwiches?
4: Paddington.
0: What is the name of the pig in Charlotte's Web?
4: Wilbur.
0: South Park returns on September 16th. Name one of the creators of the show.
4: Trey Parker.
0: Time. Well, not time. We did that in like 40 seconds. Plenty of time to spare for the Uber family. You just walked away with $200.
4: Yeah!
0: I love it.
1: That's awesome. So you guys will be getting that $200 plus you're getting $150 to break it smash rooms and chunk and axe games, which will be perfect for you guys while you're all together as a fam.
4: Yeah.
0: Well, what?
4: That's awesome.
0: All right. I know there's like a whole slew of you in there. So let's just take a quick survey. What type of steak does everybody want?
4: Ribeye.
0: All right, that is the only acceptable answer. I would have accepted filet mignon if really, you know, somebody really needed to be extra with it, but ribeye is the premier steak. Say it again.
5: I like a sirloin steak.
4: Jasmine likes a sirloin.
1: Oh, ooh, Jasmine. Curveball.
0: Yeah. All right, well, you can enjoy the sirloin.
4: She said it. Not mooing, she wants it.
0: Oh, it can't be mooing. I see. All right. Well, you guys enjoy your holiday weekend. Thank you so much for being such an awesome part of the show. Glad you got through for Cash in a Flashback Friday.
4: All right. Well, we love you guys.
0: Oh, we love you too, aww, Uber family. Cash in a Flash will return when we do. You'll have a chance at $200 at 7:40.
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0: Y101 rolling into Memorial Day weekend. I hope you have the most fun ever. 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
1: Mountain Dew!
2: We're tracking a few isolated showers and storms out there across central Mississippi. Some really heavy rainfall potentially at times. We'll have these on and off chances the rest of the day with a lot of dry time too. Then tonight we'll fall to the 60s with some rain and rumbles with more widespread showers and storms this weekend. I'm meteorologist Matt Standridge.

Y101 with Adam and Allison in the morning. It was extra fun, wasn't it? You had those Friday vibes today. You just had the energy to it, getting into the long weekend. Thanks for waking up with us every day. Y101.

Hey, it's Adam and Allison. Hope you're having a fantastic three-day Memorial Day weekend. And also, make sure you take a second to remember why we have a three-day weekend. We'll talk to you live again soon on Y101.

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It is the unofficial kickoff of summer. 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

Y101. It's Johnny O. I'm feeling better, I think. Yeah, I'm definitely feeling better. I'm still so congested. I'm still trying to fight this head cold, and I'm hoping that I can get it knocked out early part of the weekend so I can enjoy at least some of the downtime for Memorial Day weekend. It's Y101.

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One, I feel like we are all shocked and so saddened. Yesterday, just yesterday, we were talking about Kyle Busch having to be hospitalized. He wasn't going to race this weekend for a serious illness, but we didn't really know anything about it. And then yesterday afternoon, we got news from his family that he died, 41 years old. So incredibly sad. 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

weekend. It's Friday. A long weekend. I hope you get out and enjoy it. Stay safe. 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

0: Y101, and it looks like we're going to be able to salvage part of the weekend weather-wise. Might see some scattered thunderstorms tonight, but tomorrow is looking good. It's going to be in the low and mid-80s, and hopefully rain-free, or at least lots of sunshine throughout the day, even if we do see some spotty rain here or there. Y101.
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We're tracking a few isolated showers and storms out there across central Mississippi. Some really heavy rainfall potentially at times. We'll have these on and off chances the rest of the day with a lot of dry time too. Then tonight we'll fall to the 60s with some rain and rumbles with more widespread showers and storms this weekend. I'm meteorologist Matt Standridge.

101 is rolling out Water Park Wednesday. Starting this Wednesday with Adam and Allison, 8:50 a.m. You can win 4-pack of tickets to Grand Paradise Water Park. And then Noah's going to do it on his ride home at 4:50. Get hooked up for the summer with Y101.

it's Adam and Allison. Hope you're having a fantastic three-day Memorial Day weekend. And also, make sure you take a second to remember why we have a three-day weekend. We'll talk to you live again soon on Y101.

Y101. It is a record travel weekend. That's what AAA is saying. There are a lot of people, even though gas prices are through the roof, people are still traveling. So if you're caught in some traffic, just crank up the hits. We'll keep you company and we'll get you through it all. Y101.

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0: 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Thanks to Breaky Smash Rooms and Chunkette Axe Games. 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
6: We're tracking a few isolated showers and storms out there across central Mississippi. Some really heavy rainfall potentially at times. We'll have these on and off chances the rest of the day with a lot of dry time too. Then tonight we'll fall to the 60s with some rain and rumbles with more widespread showers and storms this weekend. I'm meteorologist Matt Standridge.

it's Adam and Allison. Hope you're having a fantastic three-day Memorial Day weekend. And also, make sure you take a second to remember why we had a three-day weekend. We'll talk to you live again soon on Why.

all the hits all weekend long. Y101, and for Bethany, this is Fever Dream. Still one of my favorite songs. Alex Warren is blasting on Y101, Jackson's number one hit music station.

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I am still sounding pretty horrible, but I feel like I'm getting over this cold. Like, I'm sounding bad, and I still got my cough and sneezing, but I feel better than I did at the beginning of the week. So hopefully I'll get some enjoyment out of this weekend. It's Y101.

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0: Now it's a party. Katy Perry, it's Y101 heading into the long weekend with Johnny O. And we just found out the fourth annual Kings and Queens of Ink Tattoo Expo is going to be at the Mississippi Trademark Building June 19th through 21st. That is going to be so interesting, and I definitely want to go check it out. I am like one of the few people that doesn't have a tattoo. I feel like everybody I know has got at least one small tattoo somewhere. I don't know. Maybe this June, it'll get it done. Y101.
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8: 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Come

Y101 and Johnny Owen. Still just unbelievably shocking, sad news. Especially yesterday, just saying that Kyle Busch had been hospitalized and then later in the day finding out he passed away at 41 years old. We hear he was found unresponsive in a racing simulator beforehand. So sad.

0: Hey, it's Adam and Allison. Hope you're having a fantastic three-day Memorial Day weekend. And also, make sure you take a second to remember why we have a three-day weekend. We'll talk to you live again soon on Y101.
1: They say the holy water's watered down, and this town's lost its faith. Our colors will fade eventually, so if our time is running out, day after day, we'll make the mundane a masterpiece. Oh my, my, oh my, my love, I take one look at you, you're taking me out.

Y101 and Johnny O. I definitely don't like this. Just saw a news story pop up. WHO, the World Health Organization, has declared the Ebola outbreak a public health emergency of international concern of what's happening in the Congo. It's creeping me out. 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

Y101 and Johnny O, shocking, another food recall. This is for soup that was sold at Whole Foods, including here in Mississippi. It's Kettle Cuisine recalling 24-ounce cups of Whole Foods Market Kitchen minestrone soup. It could have shrimp, undeclared shrimp in it. And can you imagine?

0: Whether it's boating or hanging out in the backyard this Memorial Day weekend, I hope you have a fabulous time. Hope you get to get some rest, relaxation, fun with friends and family, and spend time remembering what this weekend really means and is all about for Memorial Day, and that is to remember and to honor all the many, many men and women who gave the ultimate sacrifice to defend our freedom so that we can have weekends like this. Y101.
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0: Grab some friends and an ice cold Mountain Dew today.
1: Mountain Dew.
2: We're tracking a few isolated showers and storms out there across central Mississippi. Some really heavy rainfall potentially at times. We'll have these on and off chances the rest of the day with a lot of dry time too. Then tonight we'll fall to the 60s with some rain and rumbles with more widespread showers and storms this weekend. I'm meteorologist Matt Daniels.

it's Adam and Allison. Hope you're having a fantastic three-day Memorial Day weekend. And also, make sure you take a second to remember why we have a three-day weekend. We'll talk to you live again soon on Y101.

Y101 had a big moment this week. International Paper breaks ground on the new Brandon facility. This is going to be a big old economic boost for Rankin County. 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

Y101, that was super scary. If you heard them this morning in Hinds County, those storms that moved through like in the middle of the night, like super early this morning, tornado warnings going off in Hinds County. It's Y101.

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And I'm not just talking about the long holiday weekend. That is for you, and I'm so happy to be spending part of the weekend with you. 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

Jackson's number one music station, Y11, Noah's Ark Show this morning. Adam and Allison at 740 gave away $200 with cash in a Flashback Friday. And also a $150 gift card to our sponsor, Break It Smash Rooms and Chunk It Axe Games at the outlets of Mississippi and Pearl. And that'd be a fun thing to do with the family at some point over this long holiday weekend. Teddy Swims is new on Mr. Know-It-All on the way. Here's the latest from Cordis. It's Go with Y11.

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1: MDOT reporting no accidents at this time outside of a couple of construction zones. There's no major slowdowns in the market either. Let's please make sure we're buckled up and driving safely so that we can have a great holiday weekend. That's your Metro traffic.
2: This afternoon, be on the lookout for some pop-up showers and thunderstorms. You're going to be unsettled for the rest of your Friday as temperatures have climbed into some low 80s. We'll fall down to 60s tonight with a few more showers and rumbles of thunder. And then again, rain and storm chances on and off throughout the weekend. I'm meteorologist Matt Standridge.
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That will be exciting, especially if you've never seen Teddy Swims. This is his latest Mr. Know-It-All. It's Y11.

Hey, it's Adam and Allison. Hope you're having a fantastic 3-day Memorial Day weekend. And also, make sure you take a second to remember why we have a 3-day weekend. 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

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And don't forget, just because it's a holiday weekend and a free-for-all Friday doesn't mean we don't have the 4 o'clock foreplay still on the way. 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Okay.

0: 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Here's a traffic update from the Bob Boyd Honda Traffic Center on Y101.
1: MDOT reporting no accidents at this time outside of a couple of construction zones. There's no major slowdowns in the market either. Let's please make sure we're buckled up and driving safely so that we can have a great holiday weekend. That's your Metro traffic.
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That's your four most requested songs in a row. So we'll get to it right after some Bruno Mars and Sabrina.

American Girls, Harry Styles, your number three song in the foreplay. It's the Noah's Ark Show with Jackson's number one hit music station, Y101. Every afternoon at 4, your four most requested songs in a row. Do a full recap after number one, but as always, we also work in a throwback. Here's Macklemore, Can't Hold Us, Y101.

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1: Gaga and Doechii with Runway, the most requested song of the last 24 hours. 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You already heard about Harry Styles, number 3. We start with Ella Langley's latest, Choosing Texas. And if you'd like to get your foreplay set up for Tuesday, we're not going to do it Monday because of the holiday, but Tuesday, you got so much time to tell all your friends to text 601-995-1017 or tap the app and get your requests in and get them started for next week's foreplay. On the way, we got Kalani, latest from Tame Impala, the new Olivia Rodrigo. Those are all on the way next, but first, it's Kendrick Lamar, Not Like Us, Y101. Hi.

for next week's foreplay. On the way, we got Kalani, latest from Tame Impala, the new Olivia Rodrigo. Those are all on the way next, but first, it's Kendrick Lamar, Not Like Us, Y101.

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1: MDOT reporting no accidents at this time outside of a couple of construction zones. There's no major slowdowns in the market either. Let's please make sure we're buckled up and driving safely so that we can have a great holiday weekend. That's your Metro traffic.
2: This afternoon.

0: We'll be on the lookout for some pop-up showers and thunderstorms. You're going to be unsettled for the rest of your Friday as temperatures have climbed into some low 80s. We'll fall down to 60s tonight with a few more showers and rumbles of thunder. And then again, rain and storm chances on and off throughout the weekend. I'm meteorologist Matt Standridge.
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For me, it's fishing. Now, don't get me wrong, I love taking my three kids fishing. That is so much fun. We always have a great time. But if I'm wanting to go fishing, I want to go by myself every single time. And I want to go to some place that nobody else is fishing either. I don't want to be standing near someone at the res. I don't want to be on a boat near other boats going by. I just want to be in some quiet little pond somewhere just fishing with me and my thoughts. What is something you like to do alone? I'd love to know. Here's Kalani's latest. It's Folded, Y101.

Hey, it's Adam and Allison. Hope you're having a fantastic three-day Memorial Day weekend. And also, make sure you take a second to remember why we have a three-day weekend. We'll talk to you live again soon on Y101. I could be

Jackson's number one music station, Y101, Noah's Ark Show. You know how we live in this world where we're always constantly trying to avoid spoilers, but it's very hard to do because we're being slammed with information nonstop, mobile devices in our hands, computers, laptops, tablets, everything. Well, I'm not going to try and not have a spoiler here. I'm going to tell you, Adam and Allison this morning at 7:40 gave away $200 with cash and Flashback Friday. 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

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It's a long holiday three-day winning weekend. And if you text Jelly to 601-995-1017, you're entered for Jelly Roll tickets coming up at the Brandon Amphitheater on June 3rd. Here's the latest from Olivia Rodrigo, Drop Dead. 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
1: MDOT reporting no accidents at this time outside of a couple of construction zones. There's no major slowdowns in the market either. Let's please make sure we're buckled up and driving safely so that we can have a great holiday weekend. That's your Metro traffic.
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0: See, this is the type of joint you gotta dedicate to somebody. 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

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Text Jelly to 601-995-1017 anytime between now and the end of the day on Monday. And you're entered for Jelly Roll tickets at the Brandon Amphitheater coming up in less than 2 weeks. That's a June 3rd show. Here's the new Taylor Swift, Elizabeth Taylor with Y101.

0: 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Here's a traffic update from the Bob Boyd Honda Traffic Center on Y101.
1: MDOT reporting no accidents at this time outside of a couple of construction zones. There's no major slowdowns in the market either. Let's please make sure we're buckled up and driving safely so that we can have a great holiday weekend. That's your Metro traffic.
2: This afternoon, be on the lookout for some pop-up showers and thunderstorms. You're going to be unsettled for the rest of your Friday as temperatures have climbed into some low 80s. We'll fall down to 60s tonight with a few more showers and rumbles of thunder. And then again, rain and storm chances on and off throughout the weekend. I'm meteorologist Matt Standridge.

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That was your number two most requested song in the foreplay last hour. 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For just

0: Jackson's number one music station, Y101, Noah's Ark Show. The new Alex Warren on the way next. It's called Fever Dream. You don't want to miss it. But first, the latest from Corbin Besson. You knew him from Why Don't We? It's Blink, Y101.
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0: 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It's Jackson's number one hit music station, Y101, Noah's Ark Show. Time for your Cash and a Flashback Friday recap. Normally at 5:45, it's just Cash and a Flash recap, because all week long, 7:40 in the morning, Adam and Allison give you a chance to win $200. And if you miss the game at 7:40 in the morning, we give you a chance to listen to it back later, because on Friday, it's flashback edition, which means every question that gets asked is a repeat question from earlier in the week from any one of the games, Monday, Tuesday, Wednesday, Thursday. So here it is, Cash in a Flashback Friday recap, and you're going to love it, I promise. 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
4: I don't know about the burgers, maybe some steak.
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3: Okay, well, we're not cooking those well done, right, Uber Dude?
4: Negative, negative. I tell you what, according to what we win, it might be steaks or it might be hamburgers.
3: All right, the filet mignon all rides on this. If you don't know an answer, just say pass, Uber Dude.
4: Okay.
3: In 3, 2, 1. The host of the podcast, Call Her Daddy, is pregnant. What's her name?
4: Alex Cooper.
3: In a URL address, what does the com stand
4: commercial
3: for? What is half of 26?
4: 13.
3: Who's the historical figure that led India's nonviolent independence
4: movement? Nevada Gandhi.
3: What sea separates Europe and Africa?
4: Mediterranean.
3: How many faces does a cube have?
4: 6.
3: Name the TV show that features a coach, Ted Lasso.
4: Ted Lasso.
3: What fictional bear loves marmalade sandwiches?
4: Paddington.
3: What is the name of the pig in Charlotte's Web?
4: Wilbur.
3: South Park returns on September 16th. Name one of the creators of the show.
4: Trey Parker.
3: Time? Well, not time. We did that in like 40 seconds. Plenty of time to spare for the Uber family. You just walked away with $200.
4: Yeah!
3: I love it.
2: That's awesome. So you guys will be getting that $200 plus you're getting $150 to Break It Smash Rooms and Chunk It Axe Games, which will be perfect for you guys while you're all together as a fam.
4: Yeah.
3: Well, what?
4: That's awesome.
3: All right. I know there's like a whole slew of you in there. So let's just take a quick survey. What type of steak does everybody want?
4: Ribeye.
3: All right, that is the only acceptable answer. I would have accepted filet mignon if really, you know, somebody really needed to be extra with it, but ribeye is the premier steak. Say it again.
5: Like a sirloin steak.
4: Jasmine likes the sirloin.
2: Ooh. Jasmine. Curveball.
3: Yeah. All right. Well, you can enjoy the sirloin.
4: She said it's not mooing. She wants it.
3: Oh, it can't be mooing. I see. All right. Well, you guys enjoy your holiday weekend. Thank you so much for being such an awesome part of the show. Glad you got through for Cash in a Flashback Friday.
4: All right. Well, we love you guys.
3: Aw, we love you too, aww, Uber family. Cash and Flash will return when we do.
2: Yes.
3: You'll have a chance at $200 at 7:40.
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1: MDOT reporting no accidents at this time outside of a couple of construction zones. There's no major slowdowns in the market either. Let's please make sure we're buckled up and driving safely so that we can have a great holiday weekend. That's your Metro traffic.
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0: The National Weather Service in Jackson has issued a severe thunderstorm warning for Central Capaya County in central Mississippi until 6:15 p.m. Central Daylight Time. At 5:28 p.m. Central Daylight Time, a severe thunderstorm was located near Glensee, or 9 miles west of Hazlehurst, moving northeast at 15 miles per hour. Hazard, 60 miles per hour wind gusts and quarter-size hail. Source, radar indicated. Impact, hail damage to vehicles is expected. Expect wind damage to roofs, siding, and trees. This severe thunderstorm will be near Hazlehurst and Glensee around 5:35 p.m. Central Daylight Time. For your protection, move to an interior room on the lowest floor of a building.
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LA World tickets coming up at the Brandon Amphitheater in less than 2 weeks. Tell you how you can get entered next hour. Before we hit 6, though, the new Bella Kay. I love it. Here's Bruno Mars. I Just Might. It's Y101.

Jackson's number one music station, Y101, Noah's Ark Show. Going to tell you how you can win tickets to see Jelly Roll to Brandon Amphitheater coming up next in 6.5 minutes. After another artist is coming to the Brandon Amphitheater, and we hope to have more tickets to give you as well. TLC on the way right after Olivia Dean. This is Man I Need, Y101.

TLC No Scrubs. They're going to be with En Vogue and Salt-N-Pepa at the Brandon Amphitheater later this summer. And we're going to hopefully have more free tickets for you to get your hands on very, very soon. Jackson's number one music station, Y101, Noah's Ark Show. It is a long holiday winning weekend. Another artist going to be playing much sooner than TLC and En Vogue and Salt-N-Pepa is Jelly Roll. In fact, he's up in less than 2 weeks. June 3rd, it's a Wednesday night at the Brandon Amphitheater. And if you'd like to get free tickets, you can enter right now. 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

is our morning music station, Y101, Noah's Ark Show. Going to be with you for about another 40 minutes. So if you got something you want to hear before 7, 601-995-1017, or tap that app. And it is a long holiday winning weekend for Jelly Roll tickets at the Brandon Amphitheater. I'll tell you how you can get entered for those once again coming up after some Olivia Dean and maybe before Noah Kahan. But right now, it's New One Republic. Need Your Love. It's Y101.

The National Weather Service in Jackson has issued a severe thunderstorm warning for southeastern Simpson County in central Mississippi, southwestern Smith County in central Mississippi, northwestern Covington County in southeastern Mississippi, north central Jefferson Davis County in south central Mississippi, until 7 p.m. Central Daylight Time. At 5:55 p.m. Central Daylight Time, a severe thunderstorm was located near Mount Olive, or 8 miles south of McGee, moving north at 15 miles per hour. Hazard, 60 miles per hour wind gusts and half-dollar size hail. Source, radar indicated. Impact, hail damage to vehicles is expected. Expect wind damage to roofs, siding, and trees. This severe thunderstorm will be near Maggie and Mount Olive around 6 p.m. Central Daylight Time. Sanatorium around 6:10 p.m. Central Daylight Time. Mize around 6:15 p.m. Central Daylight Time. Martinville around 6:30 p.m. Central Daylight Time. 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
1: This afternoon, be on the lookout for some pop-up showers and thunderstorms. You're going to be unsettled for the rest of your Friday as temperatures have climbed into some low 80s. We'll fall down to 60s tonight with a few more showers and rumbles of thunder. And then again, rain and storm chances on and off throughout the weekend. I'm meteorologist Matt Standridge.
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1: 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Anytime over the holiday weekend, you've got the rest of the day today, tomorrow, Sunday, or Memorial Day Monday. Just make sure you take some time at some point. 601-995-1017, text the word Jelly. Or I guess it's kind of a name in that situation. A proper word. Here's Noah Kahan, The Great Divide. It's Y101. I can't.

Hey, it's Adam and Allison. Hope you're having a fantastic three-day Memorial Day weekend. And also, make sure you take a second to remember why we have a three-day weekend. We'll talk to you live again soon on Y101. What did you say?

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1: Jackson's number one music station, Y101, Noah's Ark Show. What are you most excited for over the holiday weekend? 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That's going to be great. Perfect way to start the summer, right? And congrats, by the way, if you're graduating this weekend or if you graduated recently or you're out of school finally, great job. New American Girls from Harry Styles is Y101.

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0: Joe, end of beginning. Jackson's number one music station, Y101, Noah's Ark Show. I wonder what Joe Keery's working on now for a film project. Or maybe he's going to do another TV thing. I'd love to know. In fact, I might try to sneak backstage and ask him. He's going to be opening up for Tame Impala, and I'm a huge Tame Impala fan. And if you're a big Tame Impala fan, you need to take advantage of when they're in the States because, you know, they're from Australia. They don't come around very often. So definitely go to the show if you get a chance. And if you go, let me know if you're going, because I plan on trying to go to the Atlanta show. I don't know if it's going to happen or not, but I really want to go. And I don't know if I'm more excited about seeing Tame Impala or Joe, because I've not seen Joe before. But again, Tame Impala, very, very exclusive ticket to get, because not stateside very often. Ooh, he should play with Pink Panthers and Zara Larsson. That song, Stateside, is on the way next. It's Y101.
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0: The National Weather Service in Jackson has issued a severe thunderstorm warning for northeastern Simpson County in central Mississippi, northern Smith County in central Mississippi, until 7:30 p.m. Central Daylight Time. At 6:24 p.m. Central Daylight Time, a severe thunderstorm was located near White Oak, or near Raleigh, moving northeast at 20 miles per hour. Hazard, 60 miles per hour wind gusts and quarter-size hail. Source, radar indicated. Impact, hail damage to vehicles is expected. Expect wind damage to roofs, siding, and trees. This severe thunderstorm will be near Raleigh and Burns around 6:30 p.m. Central Daylight Time. Pineville around 6:50 p.m. Central Daylight Time. 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